Mavericks. West Bank rapping, I'm one of the baddest. French Riviera spy, and I'm getting in shape, man. I think I'm super MAN without a cape, man. Grinding all day, hustling, all for the cake, man. I'm a Benjamin Stack, 1 inch taller than Great Dane.

0: I cut so much you thought I was a DJ. Two, big one, yep, three.
1: Do vinil ao digital, a música que nunca sai de moda. Rádio

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House music all night long, house music all night long, house music all night long. Walk your body, cause I really like to party.

All right, all the ladies in the house, let's get down to some good house music, yo. Like a garage sound, man.

You know, people always ask me, say, Bobby, why do you always talk before you sing? You know, like I notice in most of your songs, you always have something to say. You know, people that talk usually, I think that you should have something to say, or you shouldn't talk just to be talking. But I felt that anytime I got something to say, I'm going to say it. Because maybe it might help you on your merry way. Like I'm an entertainer, I'm in show business, and I like to speak for all people that's in show business. A lot of people don't understand. They look at us different, but there's no difference. We need the same thing that you need. It's simple, like, just say if you were away from home. You know what I mean? And you make home, or you try, or you make an attempt to make home where it was, you know what I mean? Where it is. So like, it's like a few days ago, I was in Chicago, and after the show, I had previously had seen this young lady sitting backstage, and she was, seemed like she had a whole lot of time on her hands. I didn't know. So after the show, I was a little lonely, and I didn't want to go back to the hotel by myself, and I had been feeling her vibe all through the whole night. So I said, hey, baby, what are you doing after the show? She said, oh, I ain't doing nothing. I said, well, dig, like, I'm at the Holiday Inn in room 234. Why don't you stop by and have a drink? She said, oh, you don't want to buy me no drink. You can buy me a drink right here. So you just want to get me up in your room. You know, and so many times, this is said to entertainers, and it makes them feel so bad. You know what I mean? Because, like, I've always been the kind of person, if that was the case, I would tell you, yes, I want you in my room. The only reason you would be hanging around is because you would want to be there anyway. I was waiting on an opportunity, if that was the case. You know what I mean? So what people got to learn to start doing is don't be jabbing yourself. You can't fool yourself. You know what I mean? I'm just going, if I want water, I'm going to ask for water. I'll say, I'm thirsty. You know what I mean? But the whole thing in all of this is just that, you know, I'm going to be gone tomorrow. I mean, even if I wanted to stay, my job won't permit me to. You know what I mean? It gets real technical. It gets down in the contracts, agencies, people like that, you know? And it's all about money, behind the scenes. But with me, it's all about feeling. I don't want to get you involved. I don't want to mess up your life. If you got something going, like, hey, keep a man. It's cool.

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And then your man, you know that you should be with him. Oh, I can't help it.

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You're lost, my game. Hey, transporting chicks insane. You're lost, my game. 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

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You're lost, my game. Hey, transporting chicks insane.

house, house, house, house, house, house, house, house, house, house, house, house, house, house, house, house, house, house, house, house, house, house, house, house, house, house, house, house, house, house, house, house, house, house, house, house, house, house, house, house, house, house, house, house, house, house, house, house, house, house, house, house, house, house, house, house, house, house, house, house, house, house, house, house, house, house, house, house, house, house, house, house, house, house, house, house, house, house, house, house, house, house, house, house, house, house, house, house, house, house, house, house, house, house, house, house, house, house, house, house, house, house, house, house, house, house, house, house, house, house, house, house, house, house, house, house, house, house, house, house, house, house, house, house, house, house, house, house, house, house, house, house, house, house, house, house, house, house, house, house, house, house, house, house, house, house, house, house, house, house, house, house, house, house, house, house, house, house, house, house, house, house, house, house, house, house, house, house, house, house, house, house, house, house, house, house, house, house, house, house, house, house, house, house, house, house, house, house, house,

House nation, house nation, house nation, house nation, house nation, house nation, house nation, house nation, house nation, house nation, house nation, house nation, house nation, house nation, house nation, house nation, house nation, house nation, house nation, house nation, house nation, house nation, house nation, house nation, house nation, house nation, house nation, house nation, house nation, house nation, house nation, house nation, house nation, house nation, house nation, house nation, house nation, house nation, house nation, house nation, house nation, house nation, house nation, house nation, house nation, house nation, house nation, house nation, house nation, house nation, house nation, house nation, house nation, house nation, house nation, house nation, house nation, house nation, house nation, house nation, house nation, house nation, house nation, house nation, house nation, house nation, house nation, house nation, house nation, house nation, house nation, house nation, house nation, house nation, house nation, house nation, house nation, house nation, house nation, house nation, house nation, house nation, house nation, house nation, house nation, house nation, house nation, house nation, house nation, house nation, house nation, house nation, house nation, house nation, house n

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